0: 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WhatsApp 62 98583 4609. 62 98583 4609. 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Santuário Jardim Tiradentes, 62 99267-3225. Santuário do Arcanjo Miguel, Rua 59, número 294, quadra 132, lote 11, Setor Central. WhatsApp 62 99371-3408.
1: The day is coming to an end, and once again we are together in the strength of faith, peace and light. May our God bless you richly and abundantly in the name of Jesus. Have you ever found yourself in a situation where you didn't know what to do? You needed to make a decision, and when you did, you made the wrong one, or often you stood still, not knowing what to do, paralyzed, stuck, chi, stuck. When a person is not enlightened in a certain situation, when they don't have God's light shining in their life to illuminate the path they need to take, it doesn't mean the person is good or bad. If they lack this spiritual enlightenment, they cannot move forward. The light of the Spirit of God is what reveals it to us, what shows us the path to follow. That is why so many people are sharing testimonies of what they have learned from our apostles, but prosper by being God's partner. And that is why, starting this Wednesday, we will begin a review, a crash course, an intensive study of knowledge to show you through the revelation of the Spirit of God how to be God's partner and how to move forward in life and how to move forward in life. I was talking to a lady who recently managed to buy her apartment and she told me her testimony. Financially, she wasn't in a position to do it. Her credit was ruined because of past bad decisions. But the moment she followed the guidance and began to prophesy the apartment and declare what would happen, even took a flyer for an apartment and said, "This is the apartment I am going to buy." While some people laughed at her, those were the people she distanced herself from. We teach this in the book. She stepped away, stopped listening to those people, and began, within her faithfulness, to talk to God about tithing, about faith, and about what God was going to give her. And thank God, just recently, she shared the testimony of buying the apartment. What she couldn't achieve, she did achieve. And do you know why? Because she discovered the path. God's light shone in her life and she knew what to do, who to talk to, and acquired the apartment she dreamed so much about. Dreams become reality and faith is powerful, but you have to know the path. And on Wednesday, we begin the intensive course on the book Prosper by Being God's Partner in all sanctuaries across Brazil. Those who attended all the classes will now review what they learned to lock it in, and those who didn't attend will be able to join and receive a certificate of partnership with God at the end so they can understand and practice the vision of faith that brings results, because results are what matter. Knowledge makes the difference, and I bless your life in the name of Jesus. Bless your path, bless your home, bless the end of this day, bless everything you lay your hands on, because together we will overcome through the strength of faith and the power of God. In the name of Jesus, amen. We are in August. Get your life right with God. The fear of the Lord is the beginning of wisdom. We saw our apostle leading the climb up Jacob's ladder with such mastery, wisdom, and excellence that he said, "We absolutely could not miss it." Do not miss the opportunity God is giving you to be faithful and to overcome. May God bless you and enlighten your life. You can join my WhatsApp group to get more content. The link is below. Like, share, and subscribe to my channel. Comment on what you are learning and what you are receiving. Testimonies. Feel free to share. God bless. A big hug. Peace and light to you.